0: Former MLB All-Star Sean Casey, a.k.a. the mayor, keeps hitting it out of the park.
1: I don't need to hear anything from anybody. There's too much riding on my mind being locked in. Play offense, not defense. If you play hard and you play the game right, nobody really gets on you. They're going to boo you here and there, but if you show them that you care and that you're playing hard, that's what you need to do. Just play the game one way. You hit a ball in the gap, run. Boom, coming in hot.
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3: I am Chief Meteorologist Jeff Thompson in the Colo 8 First Alert Weather Center. Red flag warnings in effect through Saturday night. High fire danger with the wind up at times over the next 24 hours. 52 overnight in Reno Sparks. Look for a Saturday high much cooler, 74.

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Josh Ross is hanging out with us tonight on the show, and we're going to chat with him just a little bit more about one of his favorite songs coming up next. Here's Hate How You Look.

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1: I don't need to hear anything from anybody. 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Play offense, not defense. If you play hard and you play the game right, nobody really gets on you. They're going to boo you here and there, but if you show them that you care and that you're playing hard, that's what you need to do. Just play the game one way. You hit a ball in the gap, run. Boom, coming in hot.
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0: Right, we're going to be chatting with him about Nickelback coming up in two songs. Here's Zach Topp, South of Sanity.
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Justin Off Air on Instagram. Can always text me this weekend, 615-737-1033. It is the Overnight Ride. It's Graylin James and Water at a Wedding.

Kane Brown gracing the cover. I guess I could still say cover. Well, GQ.com, GQ magazine, talking about his diet and his workout barn to get shredded ahead of what will be a busy year. I believe we're getting a new album very soon. KB Woman on the Overnight Ride. Hey, it's not.

Cole Swindell is back. That's called Girl Dad on the Overnight Ride. I'm Justin off air on Instagram. It's Randy Houser. And back in the bottle. I got

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The way your hair's in a mess in the morning when you open your eyes. The way an hour goes by when you say that you'll be ready in 5.

K-Bull 98.1. If you're visiting the Truckee Meadows for the Wildest Richest Rodeo in the West, hopefully you're having a good time. Don't forget, finals tonight, 7 o'clock. Here's one of Merle Haggard's many hits. Let's chase each other round the room tonight on the Bull Station. Let's chase.

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1: 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But before those songs came

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Oh, and there he stood in the door of that shack and his beard and his hair was long and black and he was the biggest man I'd ever seen.

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I'm going up on Wolverton Mountain. It's too lonesome

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1: When I get back with the Classic Country Jukebox, this next song was written by Don Schlitz in the mid-70s. He was working the graveyard shift as a computer operator in Nashville when he wrote the iconic song. Walking back to his apartment one night, the

Yeah, I think they're closed, if they're closing. K-Bull 98.1, that's Thomas Rhett. And I'm Gary Bishop on the Saturday Morning Bull Ride. Good to have you along, because just around the corner we have Jason Aldean coming.

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No, it's a double flyaway to Vegas. Flights, hotel, tickets for Luke Bryan, Jason Aldean together. How would you like to go? Well, listen up Monday morning for your chance to qualify with K-Bold 98.1.

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0: 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Zach Topp's going to be appearing at Caesars two nights, September 11th and the 12th. Two nights, yeah. All right, now we got his latest. It's South of Sanity on Cable 98.1, The Bull.
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saw the old man's face. Front page obituary, he was a millionaire. He left his fortune to some guy he barely knew. His kids were mad as hell.

K-Ball 98.1, he's part of our next big flyaway. I'm talking about Luke Bryan, and it's in Las Vegas, and you could be there too. We'll give you details coming up here in just a few minutes. But right now, here's Luke Bryan. It's country, and she knows it on K-Ball 98.1, The Ball.

Well, it was kind of fun to see Ella Langley team up with none other than Gretchen Wilson at CMA Fest for Gretchen's Here for the Party. Did a little duet together. Yeah, Ella is really doing the duet scene. Here she is with Morgan Wallen. I Can't Love You Anymore from K-Bull 98.1.

0: Well, that's one guy at full steam ahead in 2026, Cody Johnson with the fall on K-Bowl 98 Watt. Oh, what a concert next month. 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
2: Osteoporosis affects millions of people in the United States and around the world. It's a disease that basically causes someone's bones to become weak, brittle, and porous, which can increase their risk of fractures. Now, the good news here is there are things you can do other than, or in addition to, taking medications to prevent fractures before it's too late. One is to up your intake of calcium and vitamin D. You also want to eat more protein. One functional medicine dietitian told us that that helps build muscle, and if you're building muscle strength, then you are also building bone strength. You want to be mindful of your workouts. The best ways to build bone density, one therapist told us, are going to be resistance exercises like lifting weights, and also exercises that make your bones take a bit of an impact, such as jumping or even running, just loading the bones a little bit more. I'm Dr. Sanjay Gupta, helping you live a better life.
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